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hate to give the satisfaction asking how you're doing now. 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

0: Symphony on the Q-Radio Breakfast Show. Good morning, 20 to 8. Aston Marigold from JLS on the show a little later. Also, tickets up for grabs for Emerge Music Festival. You maybe heard the little thing there. 3 days to go.
1: Yes, that's happening this weekend.
0: 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Is it a weekend pass that we're giving away? We don't know yet, do we?
1: We haven't looked yet.
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1: Good morning. Traffic is slow on the M2. That's leaving at the Nelson Street offset. Also, the West Link, there's heavy traffic there now. That's going towards York Street. If you spot anything else this morning, you can let us know about it when it's safe to do so. 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

0: play it again.
1: It is very good, isn't it? Classic.
0: It's so good. Dolly Parton, by the way, three times in Belfast. November 23rd, 2002, the Waterfront Hall. Then in June 2008 at the
1: called? The O2 now, yeah.
0: We'll call it the Odyssey. And in 2014 back at the arena as well. So a few times.
1: Oh,
2: that's good.
1: What a career. I know. Actually, it's just class. So many good songs.
0: So many good songs. Well, maybe do another one before.
1: I think we should.
0: Because it was between Islands in the Stream and Jolene. Yeah. A lot of people asking for Jolene. So we'll see what we can do. We'll have a word. We'll speak to the powers above. After 8 o'clock as well, back to school. Everybody's back. Most are back to school. Summer, even as late as next week. But it's a big week for the boys and girls in Northern Ireland. So, what's the mood in your house? Ooh. Obviously, thousands of families across the province doing the back to school run this morning, and you know there'll be a mix of tantrums and tears. There'll be a mix of excitement. There'll be a mix of where's the shoes?
1: Oh, the panic.
0: The panic. Mm-hmm. What is the mood in your house this morning? We'd love to hear from you and maybe from some of the boys and girls. How are they feeling? Good to get them on the radio this morning. If you want to send us a voice note to WhatsApp, you can do so. 077-02-687-001 and we could hear from you next.
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13: From the Q Radio newsroom at 8 o'clock, I'm Jane Veitch and these are your top stories this morning. Dolly Parton has been remembered as a bright, shining star with an everlasting legacy following her death at the age of 80. The country music legend's publicist says she had cancer. Her decades-long career, which produced hits including 9 to 5 and Jolene, went beyond music and acting as she launched a free programme to gift books to children. In 2019, she reflected on her achievements.
7: I'm very proud of everything that I've accomplished to be, but I won't mind being known as the book lady, but I want to be known for my music as well and to have left something great in the world that wasn't there before I came along.
13: Back here, a PSNI officer has been sacked after a watchdog investigation found he had initiated a sexual relationship with a woman he met on duty. The investigation by the police ombudsman found he also failed to disclose multiple conflicts of interest, intimidated a former partner, attempted to falsify evidence and asked a colleague to lie. Ombudsman Jackie Durkin has described the behaviour as a catalogue of corruption, which had the potential to do serious damage to public trust and confidence in policing. A nursing union has warned that strike action by healthcare staff here could be imminent due to an ongoing dispute over pay. The Royal College of Nursing said nurses here continue to be denied a pay award already approved in other parts of the UK. Detectives have charged a 16-year-old boy with possessing explosives and prohibited weapons following a search at a house in Omagh on Monday. The teenager is due at Dungannon Magistrates Court today. In other international news, at least 14 children have been killed in a hospital fire in Pakistan. It happened in the capital, Islamabad. The country's Prime Minister, Shehbaz Sharif, has ordered an immediate investigation. And then finally, an inquest into the death of Professor Jason Arday is expected to open later. He was found dead earlier this month, days after resigning from the University of Cambridge in a plagiarism row. He denied copying his PhD thesis, but was under intense media scrutiny. That is your headline news at 8. I've got more local stories next.
14: More local news from Mid Antrim.
13: Antrim and Newton Abbey Council has started the rollout of new colour-coded dog control signs at its parks and open spaces across the borough. The red, amber and green signage are designed to make it easier for owners to know where their pets are permitted. And NI Water is appealing for people to stop trespassing on its sites to post videos on social media. It follows reports of individuals taking huge risks in pursuit of online attention by entering restricted areas, including reservoir infrastructure, to stand near sheer drops. Officials say any footage of these incidents caught on CCTV will be passed on to the police.
14: Q Radio News.
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13: Celtic manager Martin O'Neill says they were unable to keep papering over the cracks in his squad after missing out on a place in the Champions League. The Scottish Premiership title holders lost their playoff with Austrian side LASK 5-4 on aggregate after extra time, despite leading by 4 goals at one point. O'Neill admits it could impact their ability to strengthen.
17: Qualification for the Champions League is major. It's really major. It's major in every aspect. It is for financially for the football club. It is for prestige for all of us. We want to try and qualify. Being in the Europa League, scant consolation. But we have to pick ourselves up.
13: Nottingham Forest were beaten 2-0 by Leeds in the All Premier League clash in the League Cup. Other teams to progress last night were Brentford, Hull, Ipswich and Coventry, who all avoided potential upsets. And three big Premier League clubs looking to avoid banana skins this evening in the EFL Cup. Spurs are at home to Charlton, Newcastle face West Brom and Everton travel to Deepdale to play Preston. That is your news at 8 o'clock. I'm Jane Veitch, back again at 8:30.
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0: Thank you, JVH. Good morning. Outbreaks of rain today. Highs of around 18.
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16: 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With Connor, Andrew and Dave.

0: actually.
1: You never know where he's going to stand up for.
2: That's Banger's his golf pals and stuff,
1: oh,
2: you know.
1: Yes,
2: so he has
1: the
2: to. He's got interest in Banger. That's
1: golf
2: what it is.
0: I own that city, man. You know that New Harbour again? I funded that.
2: Oh, did
1: I'm sure
2: you
1: did.
0: Yeah. No. Banger's all right now. It's got a good vibe about it.
1: But not Macarthur.
0: Before 6 p.m.
2: What happens after 6?
0: Everything closes, doesn't it? For the day, like. So, and then, no, Banger's all right. I'm only winding people up. Like, if you're getting a genuine upset that I'm upset about Mahara. I've never been to Mahara. I'll do Maharfell tomorrow. Like, I'll pick somewhere else. But just people take this seriously. But listen, there's some beautiful spots in the north, but Tyrone should be studied.
2: Well, you're only allowed back to Tyrone, so we'll leave that for now. Obviously, talking about back to school this morning, boys and girls, maybe it's your first time in the car, you know, at this time, you're back on the show, you want to win some passes to Airtastic.
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1: Good morning. Traffic is slow on the M1. That's going from Junction 2 through to Junction 1. The M2, that's leaving at the Nelson Street off-slip. The West Link, that's going towards York Street. And Lagan Bridge, there's traffic there leaving at the Great George's off-slip. Anything else, you can let us know when it's safe to do so. 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
1: 20 to 9, Wednesday morning on the Q Radio Breakfast Show. I forgot how to tell the time there. I need to go back to school.
2: Yeah.
1: Let's get you sent off to Airtastic this morning.
2: Yes, of course, we're giving away that family of four pass to Airtastic. So if you'd like to be in with the chance of winning this morning, just see if you can answer this clue.
3: Hi, I am Lucas and I am 9 years old. And I go to St. Bridget's Primary School in Manfield. And today's clue is a Portuguese footballer. His number is 7.
1: Portuguese footballer, number is 7.
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4: 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That's another question that remains unanswered. 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
2: Good morning. Traffic is slow on the M1, that's going from Junction 2 through to Junction 1. The M2, that's leaving at the Nelson Street off-slip. The West Link towards York Street and Lagan Bridge, that's leaving at the Great George's Street off-slip. If you've spotted anything else this morning, you can let us know about it whenever it's safe to do so. 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

0: I love on the Q Radio Breakfast Show. Good morning, 5 to 9. It's Wednesday morning. A big hour coming up between now and 10 o'clock. It is an Emerge Music Festival winning day.
1: Yes, that's this weekend. We're giving away tickets all day today.
0: Some big DJs there. We've got tickets for you after nine. Also, Aston Merigold from JLS. JLS are going to be in Derry, Londonderry this Saturday.
1: Ebrington Square.
0: Some big acts there. So
2: Kingfisher were there.
0: It was last night or the night before. James Arthur on Friday, Big 80s night on the Sunday, JLS on the Saturday, and Aston's going to be on the show after 9 this morning.
2: That's fine, yeah, good stuff.
0: You put your hand up to say something.
2: I was going to say something there. It was a bit controversial, and then I thought, no, that's unfair because the person doesn't have the right to defend themselves, so that's fine. I'll tell you off air.
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0: Jealous, Tiny Tampa, Eyes Wide Shut. Going to be a great show on Saturday if you're heading to Derry, London, Derry. Don't doubt it at all. Keep listening to the show between 9 and 10 o'clock. We will play that cue to WhatsApp for your chance to win tickets to Emerge.
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3: Traffic is currently busy on the M1 Junction 2 to Junction 1. The M2 leaving at the Nelson Street off slip and the A12 West Link towards York Street. And Lagan Bridge leaving at the Great George's Street off slip. Now, we don't see any other incidents or delays at the moment, but do please let us know if you see anything or spot anything when it's safe to do so on 07702 687 001.
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1: All right, if you know nothing about the quiz, basically, you come on and have a wee chat and we stick 60 seconds on the clock and you see how many questions you can get right in that time. 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It's 07702 687001.
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2: A bit of showbiz news for you this morning. Former Doctor Who writer Mark Gatiss reckons the show should actually take a longer break. There's not been a new episode since May last year, and this December's Christmas special has been cancelled after the BBC put production of the show out to tender. We're still waiting to hear who's going to replace Shuti Gatwa as the Doctor. And talking a bit about star power, Belle Ramsey and Dame Imelda Staunton, they're joining Jim Broadbent, Emma Corrin and Matthew McFadden for a one-off reading of A Christmas Carol in the West End this December. It's raising money for homelessness charity Crisis and is inspired by Charles Dickens' own public readings, which started way back in 1853. And finally, I've got to say, I'm so happy I managed to see Dolly Parton 12 years ago at Glastonbury. She absolutely smashed that legend spot. She was hilarious, brilliant, and just had the whole crowd in the palm of her hand. I remember thinking at the time, I'm just so glad I'm here for this. And now I'm even more glad I've got that memory. Dolly has sadly passed away at the age of 80 after a brief battle with cancer. She gave us so many incredible songs at 9 to 5, I Will Always Love You, Jolene, as well as 11 Grammys, and of course, Dollywood. And I think Parson James sums up Dolly perfectly.
3: Going to Dollywood in Nashville, walking through that, just hearing her music through a theme park, she paid for the education of most all of the workers that were there. Just staring around and seeing the magical world that this woman built and how selflessly she did so, it just humbled to be able to be there and experience it.
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0: 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Right after we get news and sport with Jane at 11 o'clock.
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15: From the Q Radio newsroom at 11 o'clock, I'm Jane Veitch and these are your top stories this morning. Taylor Swift says a world without Dolly Parton doesn't feel possible, real or right, following her death at the age of 80. The country music star had been battling cancer when she passed away surrounded by her loved ones. Her career spanned 7 decades while she raised millions for charities across the world. In local news, a PSNI officer has been sacked after a watchdog investigation found he had initiated a sexual relationship with a woman he met on duty. The investigation by the police ombudsman found he also failed to disclose multiple conflicts of interest, intimidated a former partner, attempted to falsify evidence and asked a colleague to lie. Ombudsman Jackie Durkin has described the behaviour as a catalogue of corruption, which had the potential to do serious damage to public trust and confidence in policing. A nursing union has warned that strike action by healthcare staff here could be imminent due to an ongoing dispute over pay. The Royal College of Nursing said that nurses here continue to be denied a pay award already approved in other parts of the UK. Two PSNI officers have been injured after their vehicle was rammed by a car in Dunmurry shortly before midnight. The silver Nissan Juke was travelling at high speed on the Glen Road. Two men have been arrested. In other international news, 15 babies have died in a fire at a hospital nursery in Pakistan. Reports suggest the blaze in Islamabad was triggered by a fault in the air conditioning systems. Officials say one child was rescued. And finally, an inquest into the death of Professor Jason Arday is expected to open later. He was found dead earlier this month, days after resigning from the University of Cambridge in a plagiarism row. He denied copying his PhD thesis, but was under intense media scrutiny. That is your news. I've got the sport coming next.
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15: It's understood Tottenham are close to completing a deal for Manchester City striker Omar Marmoush. An agreement has been reached for an initial season-long loan with an obligation to buy him for up to £60 million next year. Marmoush is expected to have a medical with Spurs today. And Celtic manager Martin O'Neill says they weren't able to keep papering over the cracks in his squad after missing out on a place in the Champions League. The Scottish Premiership title holders lost their playoff with Austrian side LASK 5-4 on aggregate after extra time, despite leading by four goals at one point. And Nottingham Forest were beaten 2-0 by Leeds in the All-Premier League clash in the League Cup. Other league teams to progress last night were Brentford, Hull, Ipswich and Coventry, who all avoided potential upsets. And three big Premier League clubs are looking to avoid banana skins this evening in the EFL Cup. Spurs are at home to Charlton, Newcastle face West Brom and Everton travel to Deepdale to play Preston. Well, that is your news and sport at 11 o'clock. I'm Jane Veitch. We'll be back again in an hour's time.
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0: Thanks, Jane. We'll outbreak some rain today with a maximum temperature of 18 degrees.
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0: Yeah, right, let's give you a little boost that maybe you need this morning, a little bit of a pick-me-up with these five songs. I've got to do some Dolly Parton for sure, but right now, I love this collaboration. David Guetta alongside Teddy Swims on this track and Tones and I. This is Gone, Gone, Gone, kicking off today's Take 5. Q.

0: some of those brilliant songs as well to have on Take 5, because it is such a feel-good track, that, isn't it? 9 to 5 on Q Radio's Take 5. And I'm just so, so grateful that I got to see Dolly Parton live. She played the Legends spot 12 years ago at Glastonbury, and, well, quite rightly so. She should, you know, the Legends spot was definitely the place for her, and she just was so, I mean, she was so funny in between songs, telling stories, and just, what a loss, what a loss to the music industry. Tom Grennan coming up, and Marie Fee soon, and all the details you need if you want to be an Emerge winner. More on that. We're only 3 days away from the Emerge Music Festival coming to Bouch Plainfield. All the details coming up in the next 10.
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1: Dermot Kennedy on Q Radio. Play that for Ian and Banger. Good morning as well to Adam in Ballycastle. And hi to Louis, he's been in touch. Looking for a shout out for him and his wife, Christine. They are sitting, listening in a very hot Corfu right now. He's got the, you know, the sort of sweaty emoji face. Whew, the hot emoji face. I get it. I know, and do you know what? I don't know if you like the heat, Louis, but I'm not the biggest fan. And I'm going to Cyprus in, I think, what, about 2 weeks, 3 weeks, something like that, anyway. And my friend was looking at the temperatures. It's up like mid 30s. So yeah, oh no, I'm going to be a hot, sticky mess. Come, and my hair, oh, you've seen the Barbados, you've seen that Friends episode where Monica's in Barbados. Need that to say any more, yeah. Not looking forward to that. Looking forward to the break, though. Olivia Rodrigo coming up, Nelly soon as well, and we'll get on some Avicii.
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0: On the way, got music from Maroon 5 and Anastasia coming up as well, right after we get news and sport at 12 with Jim.
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8: From the Q Radio newsroom at midday, I'm Jim McLean, and these are your top stories this afternoon. A man's due in court charged with a number of offences, including rape, false imprisonment and domestic abuse. The 40-year-old was arrested after a woman claimed she'd been held at a house in the Old Park area of North Belfast for several days. It's understood the alarm was raised after she managed to escape on Monday. Meanwhile, a PSNI officer has been sacked after he initiated a sexual relationship with a woman he met on duty. An investigation by the police ombudsman found he'd failed to disclose multiple conflicts of interest, intimidated a former partner, attempted to falsify evidence and asked a colleague to lie. The watchdog described his behaviour as a catalogue of corruption. A nursing union's warned strike action by healthcare staff here could be imminent due to their ongoing pay dispute. The Royal College of Nursing said nurses in Northern Ireland continue to be denied a pay award that's already been approved in other parts of the UK. In Pakistan, reports suggest a fire at a hospital in Islamabad was triggered by a fault with the air conditioning systems. 14 newborn babies died in the blaze. And as tributes continue to pour in for Dolly Parton following her death, Taylor Swift says a world without the country music star doesn't feel real, possible or right. Flags are flying at half-mast across America. The 80-year-old had been battling cancer when she passed away. Her career spanned 7 decades. While she raised millions for charities across the world and launched a global program to give children free books. The Prime Minister, Andy Burnham, says that's an important part of her story.
7: I was Culture Secretary when her libraries were first coming through and the books that went into communities across Britain. So, yeah, she leaves that legacy as well as, obviously, great music that people will treasure forever.
8: That's your headline news just after midday. I've your sport next.
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8: Yeah, it's understood Tottenham are close to signing the loan deal of Manchester City striker Omar Mamouche. And the forward is expected to have a medical with Spurs today. The deal includes an obligation to buy the Egyptian international for around £60 million. While City have signed Morocco midfielder Iyad Biadi from Lille. The 18-year-old is thought to have cost the Premier League side over £85 million. And Tottenham are amongst the top flight teams in action this evening in the second round of the EFL Cup. They'll be hoping to bounce back from their defeat against Brentford at the weekend as they host Charlton. Elsewhere, Newcastle face West Brom and Everton travel to Preston. That's your news and sport just after midday. I'm Jim McLean. We'll have more at the top of the hour.
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0: Thanks, Jim. Well, outbreaks of rain today with a maximum temperature for Wednesday of 18 degrees. Tonight, some heavy showers expected. The low is going to drop down to around 13.

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1: Well, I've got a funny feeling we're going to get a lot of Dolly Parton requests, and why not? It's up to you, though, what Jordan plays between 1 and 2 o'clock this afternoon on that All Request Lunch. I am collecting some requests for her right now, giving her a wee heads up. So what would you love to hear this afternoon? Let me know. I'll pass it on to Jordan. Get your request to me on 07 702 687 001. So 07 702 687 001. What do you want to hear on that All Request Lunch Hour today? Let me know.
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0: 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How are you doing today? It's Jordan with you for another All Request Lunch on Q Radio Afternoons. We're playing your hits and your throwbacks, and I want to know what you would like to hear today. You can get in touch with me on WhatsApp, 07702-687-001 is the number. You can send a good old-fashioned text message, or you can get involved on the voice notes. Send me a wee voice note and tell me exactly what it is you'd like to hear today. And while you're there, you can give a few people a shout-out as well. Wouldn't that be lovely? I'd love to hear from you today. Of course, lots of suggestions and recommendations and requests coming in for a bit of Dolly Parton. The very sad news yesterday evening that she passed away at the age of 80. An absolute icon to the end. Oh, such a big fan of Dolly. So we're going to get a classic on from her next. It was hard to choose which one to do, but I hope you'll like the one I've picked.
1: Message Jordan on WhatsApp.
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0: The only thing that could ever make me feel not raging whenever it's raining is that song, Feel the Rain in Your Skin, unwritten by Natasha Bedingfield for Lindsay on her 26th birthday. Happy birthday to you. Stick around on the way. Zara Larson and our showbiz news.
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0: 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We'll continue that tomorrow. 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

0: There we go. Those collaborations were Have the Heart, that was the Post Malone collab. Then Kenny Rogers, of course, featured on the iconic duet Islands in the Stream. And finally, Sabrina Carpenter teamed up with Dolly just last year for a new version of Please, Please, Please, doing today's Connect 3 in honour of the late, great Dolly Parton. Well done to everyone who got that correct.
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16: From the Q Radio newsroom, just before 3 o'clock, I'm Jim McLean and these are your top stories this afternoon. A former chief executive of Mid and East Antrim Council has been found guilty of 2 charges over the deletion of emails as part of a Freedom of Information request. It relates to alleged loyalist threats that led to the withdrawal of council staff working at Larne Port in February 2021. 56-year-old Anne Donaghy from Clonmore Road in Dungannon was fined £1,500. Thousands of low-income families here will soon be able to apply for Stormont's Home Heating Oil Scheme. Applications for the £100 voucher open next month. The initiative, costing around £34 million, was first announced back in March. A 16-year-old boy from Oma has appeared in court charged with being in possession of bomb-making supplies he allegedly bought off the internet. 3 viable explosive devices, a taser and stun gun, were among a number of items found during the search of a house near the town centre on Monday. The teenager, who can't be named, was released on bail, albeit with strict conditions. In the United States, Meta has agreed to a multi-billion dollar settlement over claims its online platforms harm children. The case against the owner of Facebook and Instagram was brought by several American states. The company denies any wrongdoing, but has agreed to make changes to some of its services. And at least 22 people have died following flash flooding in Nepal. Officials say around 400 tourists are still missing, including some from the UK. Villages and roads have been damaged. The country's asked India and China for help. and a musical about Dolly Parton's life will launch next year on what would have been her 81st birthday. Her death was announced yesterday following a brief battle with cancer. Guards at Buckingham Palace paid tribute to the country music star earlier with a rendition of her hit 9 to 5. That's your headline news just after 3 o'clock. I have your sport next.
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16: European countries are expected to drop their threat to boycott FIFA competitions in protest against Gianni Infantino. They're still opposed to his re-election as president after his failed attempt to sell off parts of the World Cup, but are considering other ways to demonstrate their opposition. And several Premier League sides will be hoping to avoid shock defeats this evening against lower league opposition in the second round of the EFL Cup. Tottenham will be hoping to bounce back from their defeat against Brentford at the weekend as they host Charlton. Elsewhere, Newcastle take on West Brom at home and Everton are away at Preston. That's your news and sport just after 3 o'clock. I'm Jim McLean. I'll have more at the top of the hour.
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17: Many thanks, Jim. It's going to be dry for the start of the evening, but later on, expect some heavy showers. The low temperature is 13 degrees.

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2: 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This person and a plus one are off to Emerge this weekend.
3: 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Could we please have the tickets for our Zaddy? Who wants to go on this weekend? He loves a good rave. 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
2: 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I can verify that their dad's over the age of 18, so that's absolutely grand. They've bagged a pair of weekend tickets to head along to Ireland's biggest electronic music festival. I hope you have an amazing time. And if you weren't lucky this time around, don't worry, because Eve has another pair of tickets to give away after 4 o'clock on Q Radio Drive.
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11: From the Q Radio newsroom at 4 o'clock, I'm Jim McLean and these are your top stories this afternoon. A man's been remanded in custody, accused of imprisoning and raping a woman in North Belfast over a period of days. 40-year-old Jonathan White, with an address at Dismas House Hostel on the Ormer Road, appeared in court earlier. He was arrested after a woman raised the alarm on Monday, claiming she'd been assaulted at a house on the Old Park Road. Two men have been arrested following further street violence in Belfast. Police were called to the scene just before 11 a.m. this morning. Following reports, two men had been injured during a fight on Crescent Gardens in the south of the city. Two BSNI officers were also assaulted as the suspects were detained. A former chief executive of Midden East Antrim Council has been found guilty of two charges relating to a Freedom of Information request. It's over the deletion of emails concerning alleged loyalist threats that led to the withdrawal of council staff at Larne Port in February 2021. 56-year-old Anne Donaghy from Clonmore Road in Dungannon was cleared of another charge and fined £1,500. In Nepal, hundreds of people, including tourists and 12 UK citizens, are still missing following flash flooding close to the country's border with Tibet. At least 90 deaths have already been confirmed. Officials expect that number to rise. Meta Meta has agreed to a multi-billion dollar settlement in the US over claims its platforms harm children. The case against the owner of Facebook and Instagram was brought by several American states. The company still denies any wrongdoing, but has agreed to make changes to some of its services. And a musical about Dolly Parton's life will launch next year on what would have been her 81st birthday. Her death was announced yesterday following a brief battle with cancer. That's your headline news just after 4 o'clock. Jane has more local stories next.
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2: Antrim and Newton Abbey Council has started the rollout of new colour-coded dog control signs at its parks and open spaces across the borough. The red, amber and green signage are designed to make it easier for owners to know where their pets are permitted. And NI Water is appealing for people to stop trespassing on its sites to post videos on social media. It follows reports of individuals taking huge risks in pursuit of online attention by entering restricted areas, including reservoir infrastructure, to stand near sheer drops. Officials say any footage of these incidents caught on CCTV will be passed on to the police.
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11: European countries are expected to drop their threat to boycott FIFA competitions in protest against Gianni Infantino. They still oppose his re-election as president after his failed attempt to sell off parts of the World Cup, but are considering other ways to demonstrate their opposition. And several Premier League sides will be hoping to avoid shock defeats tonight against lower league opposition as the second round ties in the EFL Cup continue. Tottenham will be hoping to bounce back from their defeat against Brentford at the weekend as they host Charlton. Elsewhere, Newcastle face in-form Championship side West Brom at St James's Park, while Everton travel to Preston. That's your news and sport just after 4 o'clock. I'm Jim McLean. Love more at the top of the hour.
14: Thank you, Jim.
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14: Well, it's going to be dry for most. A few heavy showers around this evening, however. Minimum temperature will be 13. Tomorrow, bright and sunny spells developing after a cloudy start. Top temperature for your Thursday, 22. And a very good afternoon to you. It's the peak of the week. It's Q Radio Drive. It's Abe. Here we are, and here we go.

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0: Starting in White Abbey, be advised there's been a two-vehicle collision on the Shore Road. This is Carrickbound. It's at the junction of the Glenville Road. At the minute, Lane 2 is currently blocked and there's delays building up onto the M5. And that's on the approach to Hazelbank Roundabout. So there you go. That's what's happening. If you're stuck in traffic there, we'll keep an eye. Westlink slow towards M2. Sydenham Bypass, that's towards D Street heading for Bangor. And finally, for now in Belfast, Stockman's Lane is slow in both directions. That's all I've got. Derry, Londonderry traffic's moving well across the city. Oma, Enniskillen and Newry all moving well. Anything else you do happen to come across, our number is 90 89 0 110. Would you like to play my wee game, things that make you go hmm? I'm going to remind you of the telephone number. We're going to do that in less than 10 minutes.
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0: That is Years and Years. Right, we're coming up on our very latest news after that music from Gnarls Barkley. We'll play some Calvin Harris and we're going to be paying tribute to, of course, Dolly Parton.
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13: From the Q Radio newsroom at 5 o'clock, I'm Jim McLean and these are your top stories this evening. A man's been remanded in custody, accused of imprisoning and raping a woman at a house in North Belfast over a period of days. 40-year-old Jonathan White, with an address at Dismas House Hostel on the Ormer Road, appeared in court earlier. He was arrested after the alleged victim managed to escape and raise the alarm on Monday. A former chief executive of Middle East Antrim Council has been found guilty of two charges relating to the deletion of emails concerning a Freedom of Information request. It relates to the alleged loyalist threats that led to the withdrawal of council staff at Lorne Port in February 2021. 56-year-old Anne Donaghy from Clonmore Road in Dungannon was fined £1,500 but cleared of another charge. In Nepal, hundreds of people are still missing, including foreign tourists and a number of UK citizens, following flash flooding close to the country's border with Tibet. At least 90 deaths have already been confirmed, but officials expect that number to rise. Meta has agreed to a multi-billion dollar settlement in the US over claims its platforms harm children. The case against the owner of Facebook and Instagram was bought by several American states. The company still denies any wrongdoing, but has agreed to make changes to some of its services. And as tributes continue to pour in for country and western star Dolly Parton, it's been reported British actor Tim Curry, known for the the Rocky Horror Picture Show, Clue, and playing Pennywise the Clown in the TV adaptation of Stephen King's It, has passed away. The 80-year-old suffered a major stroke in 2012. That's your headline news just after 5 o'clock. Jean has more local stories next.
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14: Antrim and Newton Abbey Council has started the rollout of new colour-coded dog control signs at its parks and open spaces across the borough. The red, amber and green signage are designed to make it easier for owners to know where their pets are permitted. And NI Water is appealing for people to stop trespassing on its sites to post videos on social media. It follows reports of individuals taking huge risks in pursuit of online attention by entering restricted areas, including reservoir infrastructure, to stand near sheer drops. Officials say any footage of these incidents caught on CCTV will be passed on to the police.
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13: European countries are expected to drop their threat to boycott FIFA competitions and protest against Gianni Infantino. They still oppose his re-election as president following his failed attempt to sell off stakes in the World Cup. But officials are still considering other ways to demonstrate their opposition to his leadership. And several Premier League sides will be hoping to avoid shock defeats against lower league opposition this evening as the second round ties in the EFL Cup continue. Tottenham host Charlton, Newcastle welcome West Brom to St James's Park, and Everton are away at Preston. That's your news and sports just after 5 o'clock. I'm Jim McLean. Love more headlines in half an hour.
0: Thanks, Jim.
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0: And some rain expected this evening. Tonight's overnight low will be 13. Tomorrow, a bright and sunny start. Scattered showers expected for Thursday and a max temperature 22.

0: So there's the first one, Jolene. The second one. Working 9 to 5. What a way to make 9 to 5. I just need three numbers, 9 to 5, if you want to hear this as our traffic jam today. And Islands in the Stream, this is the one, the iconic duet with Kenny Rogers. If you want to hear this, I need the word island. Just island, that's it. So there you go, that is the three songs. One of those songs will be played as our traffic jam today. Jolene, 9 to 5, Island. Which one would you like to hear? Cast your vote now. 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
0: Can't wait to hear the result of this now. Okay, traffic update. Traffic is moving pretty well across Northern Ireland. And just a couple of things to let you know about. That earlier collision, this was in White Abbey, Shore Road, Carrickbound. It has been cleared. However, knock-on delays remain. M2 leaving at Belfast. That's towards Junction 4, Sandy Nose. The West Link towards the M2. Great Victoria Street towards Fisherwick Place. And Stockman's Lane is slow in both directions at the minute. And finally, for now, the Upper Newton Arch Road, that's towards Dundonald, just past the Ulster Hospital. Derry, Londonderry traffic is moving well across the city. Still nothing major to report. You are up to date. Thank
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0: Ian is struggling with this this evening, but you have got it correct, Ian. Although you think you're struggling, you are spot on, nail on the head, correct. Charlie the Macrafell thinks it might be Jennifer Rush. Nope, it's not Jennifer Rush. We think it might be Mick Hucknall. There's D in Derry, Londonderry. No, it is not. Michelle thinks it's Simply Red. Nicola, Nuri thinks it might be Simply Red as well. And I see where you're coming from whenever you say Simply Red, right? But same kind of era, but it's not Simply Red. Definitely not. It's not Cher. It's not Dina Carroll. It's not Five Star or Anastasia or Boy Meets Girl. There's some of the incorrect answers. Who do you think it is? Would you like a pair of Emerge tickets?
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10: From the Q Radio newsroom at 6 o'clock, I'm Jim McLean and these are your top stories this evening. Spanish authorities investigating the death of a woman from County Monaghan and her Australian husband near Valencia are now treating it as a potential homicide. The couple, aged 50 and 45, were found dead in a jacuzzi by their two young children yesterday. Local police say they found possible evidence a crime had taken place. Back home, a man's been remanded in custody, accused of imprisoning and raping a woman at a house in North Belfast over a period of days. 40-year-old Jonathan White, with an address at Dismas House Hostel, hostel on the Ormer Road appeared in court earlier. He was arrested after the alleged victim managed to escape and raise the alarm on Monday. Four men have been charged with a range of offences relating to the placing of a model of a mosque on a bonfire last month in Moygashall. All four, aged between 28 and 74, are due in court next month. Police described the effigy on top of the pyre as a hate display. Hundreds of people in Nepal are still missing, including more than 30 UK citizens, after the country was hit by flash flooding close to its border with Tibet. Rescue workers say the scale of the disaster there is unimaginable. At least 90 deaths have already been confirmed. In the US, Meta has agreed to a multi-billion dollar settlement over claims its social media platforms were designed to get children hooked. The firm still denies any wrongdoing, but has agreed to make changes to some of its services on Facebook and Instagram, including daily limits and nighttime blocks for teenage users. And British actor Tim Curry, best known for playing Frankenfurter in the Rocky Horror Picture Show, has died at the age of 80. He'd suffered a major stroke back in 2012. It comes as tributes continue to pour in for Dolly Parton after her death was announced yesterday. That's your headline news just after 6 o'clock. We've my local stories next.
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9: Antrim and Newton Abbey Council has started the rollout of new colour-coded dog control signs at its parks and open spaces across the borough. The red, amber and green signage are designed to make it easier for owners to know where their pets are permitted. And NI Water is appealing for people to stop trespassing on its sites to post videos on social media. It follows reports of individuals taking huge risks in pursuit of online attention by entering restricted areas, including reservoir infrastructure, to stand near sheer drops. Officials say any footage of these incidents caught on CCTV will be passed on to the police.
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10: European countries are expected to drop their threat to boycott FIFA competitions in protest against Gianni Infantino. They still oppose his re-election as president after his failed attempt to sell off stakes in the World Cup, but officials say they're considering other ways to demonstrate their opposition. And several Premier League sides will be hoping to avoid shock defeat tonight against lower league opposition as the second round ties of the EFL Cup continue. Tottenham host Charlton, Newcastle welcome West Brom to St James's Park, and Everton are away at Preston. That's your news and sport just after 6 o'clock. I'm Jim McLean. There'll be a national update at the top of the hour.
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0: And the weather's going to be mainly dry this evening. Tonight's overnight low will be 13. Looking ahead to tomorrow, Thursday, it's going to be bright to start off with, but then the cloud will thicken, bringing some rain and heavy showers expected. Max temperature tomorrow, 22.

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1: So it is almost time to reveal a 3-2-1. Very, very, very almost. But not just quite.
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1: There's a quick traffic update for you, and traffic is moving pretty well across Northern Ireland, just with the exceptions at the minute. Still slow. Earlier on, there was a collision, and this was in the Carrickfergus area, but it has been cleared. Knock-on delays remain, however, and around Troopers Lane. That's all I've got. The Q Radio travel line number is 90 89 0 110. We are going to reveal our 3-2-1. Stick around, and the Emerge tickets, we're going to give those away next.
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0: He played Dublin last Saturday and Sunday. The weekend, apparently, it was amazing. There's Save Your Tears. It's just coming up on 6:45 now.
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0: Let's make the phone call. Somebody's going to win a pair of tickets for Emerge this weekend.
2: Hello?
0: Hello, is this Claire?
2: It is, yeah.
0: Claire, good evening. This is Eve calling from Q Radio. How are you?
2: I'm good, Eve. How are you?
0: I'm good, thanks, Claire. I'm good. What's the crack? What are you up to?
2: I'm just down watching my son play Gaelic here this evening.
0: Oh, brilliant. Who does he play for?
2: He plays for Enniskillen Gaels.
0: Oh, okay. Great, great. What age is your son?
2: Up the Gaels. He's 9.
0: What's his name?
2: Lucas.
0: Good. A nice evening, is it? Is it dry?
2: It's dry, thankfully, yeah.
0: Good. But you do mind when it's dry standing on the sideline watching. You don't.
2: No, we're happy enough.
0: Good. And listen, you've entered our competition for the Emerge tickets.
2: That's right.
0: Well, listen, I've chosen you as the winner. Winning a pair of tickets to go to Emerge, voucher playing fields this weekend. What about that?
2: That's excellent. Woo!
0: So well done, you are the final winner of the day. It's been a winning day today, so good on you.
2: I'm delighted with that. That's great.
0: Good, listen, you're going to go along. Brilliant. Hannah Lang headlining Saturday, BLK on Sunday. Which day would you like to go? Thank you very much for entering the competition. Claire, good to speak to you, all right?
2: All right, Ian, thanks very much.
0: All right, see you later. Bye.
2: Bye.
0: So off goes Claire, our very latest winner, the last winner of the day. Congratulations. And if you are going to Emerge this weekend, have a good one. And there is still some tickets available. Ticketmaster.ie.
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0: And one final traffic update for you. Nothing, no incidents, no reports of any delays or collisions. Amy will be back tomorrow on The Breakfast Show, keeping you up to date.
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0: 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Sienna Spiro and Great Expectation moving up 2 tonight, and in at 5, then Ariana Grande, Hate That I Made You Love Me at 4.
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0: Ariana Grande and Lady Gaga. What a collaboration that is. Rain on me. We are not manifesting that for the weather because I'm not ready for summer to be over. I'm finding it really hard to believe every time I go online. I'm seeing someone has posted that their kids, their nieces, their nephews are back to school. How are we at back to school? I do not know.
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1: 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It's fine.

0: so good. It is so catchy. Jordan O'Keefe, this week's one to watch. That is our spotlight track. Brand new from him. It's called History. He's just announced a couple of big gigs as well. The Black Box in Belfast on Thursday, the 17th of September. Then a big hometown gig in the Nerve Centre up in Derry, Londonderry on October 3rd. So plenty of chances to go and see him perform live, and I promise you will not be disappointed. All the info on his Instagram at Jordan O'Keefe. And of course, he is going to be joining me on the show tomorrow evening as well, shortly after 8 o'clock. So check back in and you can hear all the behind the scenes about his brand new single.
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0: Ed Sheeran on Beautiful People. If you were lucky enough to be at Boucher Playing Fields last week to see the incredible Lewis Capaldi, just know I am super jealous. I've seen so many class videos circulating online and it just looked like a great night. Absolutely gutted that I missed it. But I do have a track which he performed live on the way in a couple of minutes and some new music from Panic at the Disco on the way.
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0: Daddy Yankee and Justin Bieber, that is Despacito on Q Radio. And I do know a lot of the lyrics to that track, maybe about 70%, and the other 30%, not gonna lie, I'm sure you're the exact same. I just make up the words that I think it sounds like, and yeah, just go with it. Okay, Aloe Black is on the way next as we continue our 10s at 10.
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0: An iconic track that never gets old, Lady Gaga, that is Poker Face. Okay, that one is taking us up to almost 25 past 11. It is Georgia here with you, keeping you company right up until midnight. And I'm playing you all your biggest hits and throwbacks right up until then. And I've got so many on the way. Boyzone is coming up. Also, Noah Kahan and Amy Winehouse. So don't go anywhere.
1: 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Wedding hats. A baby in a waistcoat crying throughout the vows. Themed tables. Awkward best man speech. The plus one.
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1: 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Ruined rental suit. Sometimes in life you just know what you're getting. Like a luxury bed and a great night's sleep. You know what you're getting with Premier Inn.
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Petty Swims. That is Mr. Know-It-All on Q Radio for your Wednesday night. And he was one of the headlining acts for Belsonic this year. Didn't get to see him, but I had a few friends that

0: Calvin Harris and Dua Lipa. That is One Kiss on Q Radio for your Wednesday night. And if you were at Belfast Vital on Saturday past and you got to see Calvin Harris, you will know he played this track and the crowd went absolutely crazy, including myself. One of my personal favourite tracks from him. Love the collaboration. And yeah, Calvin Harris was just incredible. My second time seeing him, I seen him at Coachella about 4 years ago and then on Saturday past, and already cannot wait to see him again. Definitely my favourite DJ, and if you did head to the gig, I hope you had a great time. Okay, Dermot Kennedy is on the way next.
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